much too late to turn the other cheek. Sounded like the truth, seemed the better way. Sounded like the truth, but it's not the truth today. I wonder what it was. I wonder what it meant. First he touched on love, then he touched on death. Sounded like the truth. Sounded like the truth, but it's not the truth today. I better hold my tongue.

the bitter way. When first I heard him speak, but now it's much too late to turn the other cheek. Sounded like the truth. Like

here we are together, a couple of stay-uppers. Our day's done at breakfast time and starts it with our suppers. Here we are together, ah, but the best of friends must party. So let me sing this parting song from the bottom of my heart.